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1: 911
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0: go by the name of the King Ed Rock, Rock. Super educated, I'm smarter than Spock, Spock. You ever tell me you will agree? Ain't no brother like the K-I-D-D. You know what I mean? I'm telling you, with the echo, I'm telling you.
1: Estás escuchando Radio Universidad Nacional del Nordeste.